0: 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Radio Peter Pan, l'hai sempre ascoltata, adesso vivila. Sponsored by S Music Store, smusic.it.
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2: Duke, can you turn that beat up a little bit? Yeah, just like that. Perfect. There's two instructions I need you to follow. When I say red light, I need you to stop. When I say green light, I need you to go.
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Like a aura dart. 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Only song you will hear is the beating of my heart. And we will, and I

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1: My name is.
0: For 1 second.
1: My name is.
0: Kids, do you like Primus?
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0: wanna see me stick 9-inch nails to each one of my eyelids?
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0: Wanna copy me and do exactly like I did? Uh-huh. Try to sit and get messed up worse than my life is? My brain's dead weight. I'm trying to get my head straight.

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1: 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In the mix. More music. In the mix. 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

0: 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A chiudere Zenith con Scream.
1: Oh, I'm sorry, I had the turntable at the wrong speed. Wanna try it again?